His name symbolized all that was pure. And I was being held in the embrace of a man who was pure. And it is the desacralization of all of these that has put us in the mess that we find ourselves.

Honestly, if you're ever second guessing anything, just do it. Just do it. Say yes to life. Live life to the fullest, because it's you only get to live it once.

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There's nothing to do, nowhere to go. No one to be except that which you already are. Just breathe and listen to the voice.

from within. You are loved. In this universe, right now, across time and space, you're loved. Like a wild celestial spark, expanding through space. Every cell in your body, every drop of blood, carries the ancient memory of a long forgotten star. Its memory blazing through your veins, keeping your sacred oath to eternity. To be of this beautiful planet, right here, right now. To smell lilies and lemons and taste sweet honey and wine. To nourish your eyes with pine trees and waterfalls. And feel the soft caress of feathers and snakes on your skin. To experience true pleasure in every precious moment. In the space between two words, there's the exact amount of air for the next one to be spoken. Each sentence, each vibration of your thought is cosmic poetry. Like the perfect orchestra of the heavens, your 78 organs combined, playing their tune. You are the divine instrument of enchantment, of magic. A crescendo of life force emerging at the heart of a 14 billion year old galactic explosion.

the old and the new, the friend and the foe, grief and forgetfulness, and the memory of the single most precious kiss, lost in your lover's sap, glued to the misery and delight of a union in the misty unknown. Well, fear not. Cycles of life and death give space for more love. Like the story of Gaia, of lush flora and fossils, of decaying beings, the leaves falling from trees, bodies decomposing, mycelium and moss, creating coats and layers of matter as time circulates. Abundance that never ceases to evolve. Becoming ornaments of creation, the garments of the goddess, the jewels in the crown of the divine, so ancient and constantly in motion. This is you, your life taking new form, awakening to remember, and you're so brave to allow this inevitable to be celebrated. So claim the great spindle of life and weave your prayers around it. Do you remember now? You are love. In this universe, right now,

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And I know it must have hurt you. It must have hurt your pride.

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You wouldn't like it here. There ain't no entertainment, and the judgments are severe. The maestro says it's Mozart, but it sounds like bubblegum.

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It was just the other night. Most of you was naked, but some of you was lame. The sand.

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Let's see if we're that strong.

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Say yes to life. 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

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They're gonna hear from

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Like a wild celestial spark, expanding through space, every cell in your body, every drop of blood, carries the ancient memory of a long forgotten star. Its memory blazing through your veins, keeping your sacred oath to eternity. To be of this beautiful planet, right here, right now. To smell lilies and lemons and taste sweet honey and wine. To nourish your eyes with pine trees and waterfalls, and feel the soft caress of feathers and snakes on your skin. To experience true pleasure in every precious moment. In the space between two words, there's the exact amount of air for the next one to be spoken. Each sentence, each vibration of your thought is cosmic poetry. Like the perfect orchestra of the heavens, your 78 organs combined playing their tune. You are the divine instrument of enchantment, of magic. A crescendo of life force emerging at the heart of a 14 billion year old galactic explosion. The flames of eternal love. Love knows no boundaries. Forever in flow, the old

and the new, the friend and the foe, grief and forgetfulness, and the memory of the single most precious kiss, lost in your lover's sap, glued to the misery and delight of a union in the misty unknown. Well, fear not. Cycles of life and death give space for more love. Like the story of Gaia, of lush flora and fossils, of decaying beings, the leaves falling from trees, bodies decomposing, mycelium and moss, creating coats and layers of matter as time circulates. Abundance that never ceases to evolve. Becoming ornaments of creation, the garments of the goddess, the jewels and the crown of the divine, so ancient and constantly in motion. This is you, your life taking new form, awakening to remember, and you're so brave to allow this inevitable to be celebrated. So claim the great spindle of life and weave your prayers around it. Do you remember now? You are love. In this universe, right now,